0: Show. En case you missed it, esto es lo que pasó en el Shaboy Show.
1: Qué locura. Did y'all know that the soccer ball that they'll be using in the FIFA World Cup has actual sensors inside? 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

2026. 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

0: Ballin'. 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
0: Ha!
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Champions Class of 2026. 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And now you've earned a diploma and a lifetime of asking, so what now? Enjoy the moment. You've earned it. From all of us at Fuego FM, congratulations, graduates.

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1: I am reincarnated. I was stargazing. 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
1: 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Did y'all know that the soccer ball that they'll be using in the FIFA World Cup has actual sensors inside? And the ball needs to be charged.
2: But what if water gets on it? 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

0: 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After years of expertly pretending to know the answer when the teacher called on you, you've officially graduated.
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graduates. 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Welcome to adulthood, where the homework never ends. 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

0: 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You did it. After years of expertly pretending to know the answer when the teacher called on you, you've officially graduated.
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0: Congratulations, Class of 2026. 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

0: 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After years of expertly pretending to know the answer when the teacher called on you, you've officially graduated.
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Congratulations, Class of 2026. You survived group projects, early mornings, and pretending to pay attention in class. And now you've earned a diploma and a lifetime of asking, so what now? Enjoy the moment. You've earned it. 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

graduates. 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

0: Congratulations, Class of 2026. 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

Congratulations, Class of 2026. You survived group projects, early mornings, and pretending to pay attention in class. And now you've earned a diploma and a lifetime of asking, so what now? 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You've earned it. 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

graduates. 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Welcome to adulthood, where the homework never ends. 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
1: Congratulations, class of 2026. 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And now you've earned a diploma and a lifetime of asking, so what now? Enjoy the moment. You've earned it. 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
1: 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Did y'all know that the soccer ball that they'll be using in the FIFA World Cup has actual sensors inside? And the ball needs to be charged.
2: But what if water gets on it? Like, is it gonna malfunction? 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

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You did it! After years of expertly pretending to know the answer when the teacher called on you, you've officially graduated. Damn. From all of us at Fuego FM, congratulations! Zaga.

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Yeah. Wake up with the Fuego Mix. Are you ready? 'Cause we are. And it starts now.

0: Somos The Shaboy Show. Bienvenidos al tema de hoy. 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La pregunta es esta. As a mom, is it a good idea or bad idea to hide the bad things that your kids do from your husband? O sea, el papá. Especially if your husband kind of overreacts sometimes. Este es el dilema que tiene nuestra linda radioescucha. She wants to remain anonymous. Escribió lo siguiente. Dice, while cleaning my teenage daughter's room, I came across several pieces of evidence of her engaging in behaviors that we do not accept in our home. Nah. One of which she's already been punished for a few months ago. O sea, que lo hizo otra vez. And the mom says, I'm torn between keeping it between my daughter and I or telling her dad, who will lose his mind if he finds out lo que hizo su hija, and the consequences will be off the charts. I almost want to keep it from my husband porque tengo miedo que mi hija ya no me va a tener confianza.
1: Hoy no más.
0: What would you do in this mom's situation? Mándanos un mensaje de voz via DM on Instagram at Shaboy Show.
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0: Can I just say, as a girl dad, as a father, the reason why we might lose our ish is because y'all keep things from us. And when we find out, it's like, how long has this been going for?
2: Right.
0: No, pues ya van meses que hace esto la niña. ¿Y yo qué?
2: Right.
1: Pues sí. Yeah.
0: Estoy pintado en la pared. ¿O qué pedo? Like, I don't count as a man. You know what I'm saying?
2: Right.
0: Now, granted, we dads need to do a better job of not overreacting. Mm-hmm. Because when we do overreact, we cause our wife, our kids, to not want to talk to us about what's going on.
2: Yeah.
0: So I know that we need to do a better job, but keeping it from us, eso no está bien. Por ejemplo, my wife Jana and I made a pact that we're not going to keep anything from each other when it comes to our daughters. Así que mejor cuentas claras, relaciones largas. Kim, you disagree with me. You think you should keep it from the dad?
3: 1,000%. As an older sister, I have protected my sister from things that she's done.
1: La hermana alcahueta es lo que se llama aquí.
3: No.
0: Espérate.
3: No, porque entiendo esta mamá. You know, my dad is super old school. Él, you know, he will have harsh reactions. And having been through it myself, I think there's a better way to handle it.
0: ¿Qué le has protegido a tu hermana that you didn't tell your dad about? Let us know. Coming up next. Y tú, mándanos tus comentarios via DM on Instagram at Shaboy Show. Porfa.
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0: somos el Shaboy Show. Bienvenidos al tema de hoy. As a mom, is it a good idea or bad idea to hide the bad things, las travesuras que hacen tus hijos? Maybe because your husband overreacts a lot. You know what I'm saying? Ese es el dilema que tiene una linda mamá que nos escucha. She wants to be anonymous. She was going through her teenage daughter's room.
1: Yeah.
0: And she found some evidence of her doing some things that they don't accept in her home. This is not the first time. This had just happened a few months ago. So now this mom's like, I don't know if I should tell my husband or not.
1: Yeah.
0: Or just keep it between my daughter and I, because she's afraid of how her husband is going to react to the whole situation. Y tiene miedo que su hija ya no le va a tener confianza. What is the right thing to do? Mándanos un mensaje de voz via DM on Instagram at Shaboy Show.
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0: Or you can call us 844-746-2691. Maria, thank you for being on the Shaboy Show. Would you keep it from your husband, las travesuras que hacen tus hijos?
2: No, not at all. I feel like you guys as parents are a team.
0: Yeah.
2: You guys need to, you know, communicate, because then if something happens and you knew about it, you know, it falls on you, and that's going to be like, what the hell? Like, you already knew and you didn't say anything?
0: That's a great point, Maria. Thank you so much for calling in.
2: Thank you, guys. Have a good one.
1: Bye.
3: Y esto sí es cierto de muchas mamás alcahuetas, Choy, que le esconden que su high school little boy, because he's a mama's boy, está teniendo sexo con las morras, le encuentran los condones.
0: Órale.
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0: Uh-huh.
3: And then guess what? Le esconden del papá todo eso, y al rato guess who's taking care of the bendy, of the cría.
0: Cierto.
3: The abuelitos are the ones taking care of the kid.
0: Mm-hmm. That is very true, Micho. Geraldine nos mandó este mensaje. 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
4: In my household, my dad was more of a friend when we would mess up, and hear us out first to try to understand us better, and would tell us we would still have consequences depending on what we did. My mom would be the one overreacting over the years.
0: De volada. Now, Kim, you had mentioned that you being the oldest sister.
5: Yes.
0: Like many Latinas in a household, when you're the older sister, you kind of become the mom.
5: Yes.
0: Of your younger siblings.
5: Mm-hmm.
0: What did you hide from your dad?
5: Yeah.
0: Because you were afraid of how he was going to react. ¿De qué hizo tu hermana menor?
5: Okay, so first of all, this was her first time ever. Su amiga estaba súper tomada. So la amiga es la que su mamá vino y dijo, oye, mi hija está súper tomada. 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
0: Right.
5: So it was kind of like, hey, you're not supposed to be drinking. Like, esto no está bien, no hagas esto.
0: Because they're underage,
5: Yeah, and lo que, yo sé que muchos papás dicen, oh, no, well, Kim, you should have told them, because, you know, you're not a parent. You're not supposed to keep that from them. Pero cuando tienes un papá that's, like, super, like, my sister would have been homeless if he knew this. Like, le hubiera corrido. So I don't want that to happen to her.
0: Yeah.
5: And that's why I chose to, like, protect her, you know. A lot of people, like, they judge, pero no saben.
1: Okay.
0: I hear you getting emotional.
5: Yeah.
1: I love you.
5: I know. What the heck?
0: You want the best for your sister, and... By the way, your sister is amazing. She's in college. She's studying to be a doctor. Proud Mexicana, half salvadoreña, and doing amazing things. Y obviamente, when you're in college, you go to a couple of parties. Pero quiero que escuchen este sentimiento de parte de Kim, because this is the kind of fear that a lot of your kids have of you because of how you react.
1: Yeah, mom or dad.
0: So papá, mamá, if you want to have a better relationship with your kids, I'm not saying don't discipline them, but you got to be careful how you react. Because, like Kim said, she wasn't lying when she said, my dad would have kicked my sister out of the house. Lo hubiera corrido de la casa.
1: Right.
0: That's extreme. Coming up next, vamos a hablar with licensed marriage and family therapist, Ariana Gonzalez. And we're going to get her professional point of view. What should you do? Is it a good idea, as a husband or wife, to hide las travesuras or the bad things that your kids are doing from your partner or your spouse? Más detalles a continuación aquí en Shaboy Show.

0: Somos el Shaboy Show. 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The question is, as a mom, is it a good idea or bad idea to hide the bad things that your kids do from your spouse, your husband in this situation? Es el dilema de nuestra linda reescucha, que ya van dos veces que cacha a su hija, who's a teenager, doing something very wrong in the house. Pero she's afraid of telling her husband, o sea, el papá de la niña, because he overreacts sometimes. Oh, what's the correct thing to do? Es la pregunta que le hicimos a licensed marriage and family therapist Ariana González, and here is her advice.
1: Hola, Shaboy. Hola. The mother should offer her daughter two choices. Choice one, the daughter can tell her father directly about what was found in her room. Or choice two, the mother and daughter can tell the father together. By doing this, the daughter's practicing how to make a choice and practice taking responsibility. The second point is here. It's important for parents to be in agreement and united when it comes to deciding on how they will then choose to discipline her. Lastly, the lesson is for the father. He must learn how to guide his daughter in a fair way and understand how losing it does not work for anyone. Yep. Always remember that raising a teen is tough, but being a teenager is tough too. That's why our kids need someone they trust to lean on, seek advice from, and share their lives with. And there's no one better than you to be that person.
0: Thank you so much. Great advice from Ariana González. If you need any more advice from her, reach out to her Instagram @TherapyGonzalez. I love it. Look, this is the second time your daughter does this. If you hide it again, you're basically now encouraging her to keep messing up.
2: Yeah.
0: Y no le estás mostrando cómo ser responsable de sus acciones. So I think it's very important to give her an opportunity to come clean to her dad, your husband, and you to talk to your husband before it happens. Hey, FYI, our daughter is going to confess something that she did wrong. Please, please, I want her to trust us. I want her to come to us with difficult things.
2: Yeah.
0: Do not overreact. Hay que disciplinarla, pero no empieces a aventar cosas o gritar o cosas por el estilo, you know?
2: Yeah.
0: O correrla de la casa or something like that, you know? Something extreme. We gotta do a better job as parents to not make our kids so afraid of us. And sometimes that is difficult because that's how your parents raise you, you know? Pero la buena noticia es de que tú puedes romper esas cadenas, esos ciclos negativos, break those negative cycles, and let's not pass on that trauma to our kids. Ánimo y les deseamos todo lo mejor. Thank you for hanging out with us.
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1: Ay, Dios.
0: One of our listeners says that she caught you, Prima Vane, doing something pretty weird en las redes sociales.
1: Oh, weird? Everyone does it.
2: Selling topics? ¿Otra vez?
0: Prima Vane,
1: yeah.
0: I have the audio. She called you out nasty.
1: What?
0: Escuchemos lo que tuvo que decir Karen.
2: Oh, no, Karen. Se tiene que llamar Karen. Te digo, todas las Karens vienen a Karen. Chismosas metiéndose en lo que no les importa la Karen.
1: Thank you, Micho, for having my lomo.
0: Escuchemos.
3: Hey, Prima Vane.
1: Hey.
3: Tell me why you're following the Idaho inmate pen pal.
0: Why are you following the Instagram page for a jail in Idaho? It's the Idaho State Correctional Center, and it shows pictures of inmates, their address, and like if you want to send them a letter or dinerito. And by the way, side note, did you know that one of the cities where we're heard is Twin Falls, Idaho? They could be listening right now.
1: I hope you're listening to me right now because you could be getting a letter from this.
0: What?
1: Again?
2: And some pictures.
1: And some pics.
0: A ver, ¿qué más tuvo que decir Karen?
1: Oh, there's more?
0: Escuchemos, ahí no paró. Karen caught you following men at a correctional facility.
3: We gotta learn how to hide our thirstiness. And hey, I'm not following the page, but a veces me gusta echarme un taquito de ojo de vez en cuando. Have a good day, guys. Love ya.
0: She said, we gotta learn how to hide our thirstiness, Beth. No manches, wey. Let's go. Yo, shout out to all of you that listen to us. If y'all are in jail, we get a lot of people bumping us. Sending y'all all kinds of love y bendiciones. Hopefully you get out soon.
2: Yes.
0: Y échale ganas en la vida. Prima Vane.
1: Write me a letter. Paint me a picture.
0: So Karen caught you. Obviously, she was on the page too, but she didn't go as far as following it. You're like, yes, I'm following.
1: Dude, I follow. I like them. I like the videos. I haven't gone as far to as write them, but I just thought it would be fun, you know? Everyone needs a little bit of love. And I'm not saying like that. Like, I'm not saying my man is in there. Who knows? Or maybe he is in there. I don't know.
2: Well, it'd be perfect because if he's in there, he can't mess around on you.
1: Well, yeah, he can. What do you mean?
2: You'll never question, Chin, ¿dónde andará mi hombre?
1: He's in jail. Oh, he's in jail. Oh, yeah, I know where he's at. All the old friends.
4: You're laughing with...

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0: Somos el Shaboy Show. Bienvenidos al tema de hoy. 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La pregunta es esta. As a mom, is it a good idea or bad idea to hide the bad things that your kids do from your husband? O sea, el papá. Especially if your husband kind of overreacts sometimes. 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She wants to remain anonymous. Escribió lo siguiente. Dice, while cleaning my teenage daughter's room, I came across several pieces of evidence of her engaging in behaviors that we do not accept in our home. One of which she's already been punished for a few months ago. O sea, que lo hizo otra vez. And the mom says, I'm torn between keeping it between my daughter and I or telling her dad, who will lose his mind if he finds out lo que hizo su hija, and the consequences will be off the charts. I almost want to keep it from my husband porque tengo miedo que mi hija ya no me va a tener confianza.
1: Hoy no más.
0: What would you do in this mom's situation?
1: ¿Quieres ser amiga?
0: Mándanos un mensaje de voz via DM on Instagram at Shaboy Show.
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0: Can I just say, as a girl dad, as a father, the reason why we might lose our ish is because y'all keep things from us. And when we find out, it's like, how long has this been going for?
2: Right.
0: No, pues ya van meses que hace esto la niña. ¿Y yo qué?
2: Right.
1: Pues yeah.
0: Estoy pintado en la pared. ¿O qué pedo? Like, I don't count as a man. You know what I'm saying?
2: Right.
0: Now, granted, we dads need to do a better job of not overreacting. Mm-hmm. Because when we do overreact, we cause our wife, our kids, to not want to talk to us about what's going on.
2: Yeah.
0: So I know that we need to do a better job, but keeping it from us, eso no está bien. Por ejemplo, my wife Jana and I made a pact that we're not going to keep anything from each other when it comes to our daughters. Así que mejor cuentas claras, relaciones largas. Kim, you disagree with me. You think you should keep it from the dad?
3: 1,000%. As an older sister, I have protected my sister from things that she's done.
1: La hermana alcahueta es lo que se llama aquí.
3: No.
0: Espérate.
3: No, porque entiendo esta mamá. You know, my dad is super old school. Él, you know, he will have harsh reactions. And having been through it myself, I think there's a better way to handle it.
0: ¿Qué le has protegido a tu hermana that you didn't tell your dad about? Let us know. Coming up next. 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

0: Somos el Shaboy Show. Bienvenidos al tema de hoy. As a mom, is it a good idea or bad idea to hide the bad things, las travesuras que hacen tus hijos? Maybe because your husband overreacts a lot. You know what I'm saying? Este es el dilema que tiene una linda mamá que nos escucha. She wants to be anonymous. She was going through her teenage daughter's room.
1: Yeah.
0: And she found some evidence of her doing some things that they don't accept in her home. This is not the first time. This had just happened a few months ago. So now this mom's like, I don't know if I should tell my husband or not.
1: Yeah.
0: Or just keep it between my daughter and I, because she's afraid of how her husband is going to react to the whole situation. Y tiene miedo que su hija ya no le va a tener confianza. What is the right thing to do? Mándanos un mensaje de voz via DM on Instagram at Shaboy Show.
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0: Or you can call us 844-746-2691. Maria, thank you for being on the Shaboy Show. Would you keep it from your husband, las travesuras que hacen tus hijos?
2: No, not at all. I feel like you guys as parents are a team.
0: Yeah.
2: You guys need to, you know, communicate, because then if something happens and you knew about it, you know, it falls on you, and that's going to be like, what the hell? Like, you already knew and you didn't say anything?
0: That's a great point, Maria. Thank you so much for calling in.
2: Thank you, guys. Have a good one.
3: Y esto sí es cierto de muchas mamás alcahuetas, Choboy, que le esconden que su high school little boy, because he's a mama's boy, está teniendo sexo con las morras, le encuentran los condones, o las morras están en la high school teniendo sexo. And then guess what? Le esconden del papá todo eso, y al rato, guess who's taking care of the bendy, of the cría?
0: Cierto.
3: The abuelitos are the ones taking care of the kid.
0: That is very true, Micho. Geraldine nos mandó este mensaje. Dice que los papás necesitan cambiar cómo reaccionan cuando sus hijos hacen algo mal.
4: In my household, my dad was more of a friend when we would mess up and hear us out first to try to understand us better, and would tell us we would still have consequences depending on what we did. My mom would be the one overreacting over the years.
0: De volada. Now, Kim, you had mentioned that you being the oldest sister,
5: yes,
0: like many Latinas in a household, when you're the older sister, you kind of become the mom.
5: Yes.
0: Of your younger siblings. What did you hide from your dad?
5: Yeah.
0: Because you were afraid of how he was going to react. ¿De qué hizo tu hermana menor?
5: Okay, so first of all, this was her first time ever. Su amiga estaba súper tomada. So la amiga es la que su mamá vino y dijo, oye, mi hija está súper tomada. 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So it was kind of like, hey, you're not supposed to be drinking. Like, esto no está bien, no hagas esto.
0: Because they're underage,
5: Yeah, and lo que, yo sé que muchos papás dicen, oh, no, well, Kim, you should have told them, because, you know, you're not a parent. You're not supposed to keep that from them. Pero cuando tienes un papá that's like super, like, my sister would have been homeless if he knew this. Like, le hubiera corrido. So I don't want that to happen to her.
0: Yeah.
5: And that's why I chose to, like, protect her, you know. A lot of people, like, they judge, pero no saben.
1: Okay.
0: I hear you getting emotional.
5: Yeah.
1: I love you.
5: I know. What the heck?
0: You want the best for your sister, and... By the way, your sister is amazing. She's in college. She's studying to be a doctor. Proud Mexicana, half salvadoreña, and doing amazing things. Y obviamente, when you're in college, you go to a couple of parties. Pero quiero que escuchen este sentimiento de parte de Kim, because this is the kind of fear that a lot of your kids have of you because of how you react.
1: Yeah, mom or dad.
0: So papá, mamá, if you want to have a better relationship with your kids, I'm not saying don't discipline them, but you got to be careful how you react. Because, like Kim said, she wasn't lying when she said, my dad would have kicked my sister out of the house. Lo hubiera corrido de la casa.
1: Right.
0: That's extreme. Coming up next, vamos a hablar with licensed marriage and family therapist Ariana Gonzalez. And we're going to get her professional point of view. What should you do? Is it a good idea as a husband or wife to hide las travesuras or the bad things that your kids are doing from your partner or your spouse? Más detalles a continuación aquí en Shaboy Show.

0: Somos el Shaboy Show. 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The question is, as a mom, is it a good idea or bad idea to hide the bad things that your kids do from your spouse, your husband in this situation? Es el dilema de nuestra linda radioescucha, que ya van dos veces que cacha a su hija, who's a teenager, doing something very wrong in the house. Pero she's afraid of telling her husband, o sea, el papá de la niña, because he overreacts sometimes. Oh, what's the correct thing to do? Es la pregunta que le hicimos a licensed marriage and family therapist Ariana González, and here is her advice.
1: Hola, Shaboy. Hola. The mother should offer her daughter two choices. Choice one, the daughter can tell her father directly about what was found in her room. Or choice two, the mother and daughter can tell the father together. By doing this, the daughter's practicing how to make a choice and practice taking responsibility. The second point is here. It's important for parents to be in agreement and united when it comes to deciding on how they will then choose to discipline her. Lastly, the lesson is for the father. He must learn how to guide his daughter in a fair way and understand how losing it does not work for anyone. Yep. Always remember that raising a teen is tough, but being a teenager is tough too. That's why our kids need someone they trust to lean on, seek advice from, and share their lives with. And there's no one better than you to be that person.
0: Thank you so much. Great advice from Ariana González. If you need any more advice from her, reach out to her Instagram at Therapy González. I love it. Look, this is the second time your daughter does this. If you hide it again, you're basically now encouraging her to keep messing up.
2: Yeah.
0: Y no le estás mostrando cómo ser responsable de sus acciones. So I think it's very important to give her an opportunity to come clean to her dad, your husband, and you to talk to your husband before it happens. Hey, FYI, our daughter is going to confess something that she did wrong. Please, please, I want her to trust us. I want her to come to us with difficult things.
2: Yeah.
0: Do not overreact. Hay que disciplinarla, pero no empieces a aventar cosas o gritar o cosas por el estilo, you know?
2: Yeah.
0: O correrla de la casa or something like that, you know, something extreme. We gotta do a better job as parents to not make our kids so afraid of us. And sometimes that is difficult because that's how your parents raise you, you know? Pero la buena noticia es de que tú puedes romper esas cadenas, esos ciclos negativos, break those negative cycles, and let's not pass on that trauma to our kids. Ánimo y les deseamos todo lo mejor. Thank you for hanging out with us. Choo choo.
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0: Welcome to the Gangster Station. ¿Qué le saben lo que va a pasar? Cada vez que decimos ese nombre,
1: 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Prima Vane has no idea what's about to happen in seconds.
2: Ay, Dios.
1: One of our listeners says that she caught you, Prima Vane, doing something pretty weird en las redes sociales.
2: Oh, weird? Everyone does it.
3: Selling topics? ¿Otra vez?
1: Prima Vane,
2: yeah.
1: I have the audio. She called you out nasty.
2: What?
1: Escuchemos lo que tuvo que decir Karen.
3: Karen. Se tiene que llamar Karen. Te digo, todas las Karens
2: being
3: a Karen. Chismosas metiéndose en lo que no les importa la Karen.
2: Thank you, Micho, for having my lomo.
1: Escuchemos.
4: Hey, Prima Vane.
2: Hey.
4: Tell me why you're following the Idaho inmate pimpa.
1: Why are you following the Instagram page for a jail in Idaho? It's the Idaho State Correctional Center, and it shows pictures of inmates, their address, and like if you want to send them a letter or dinerito. And by the way, side note, did you know that one of the cities where we're heard is Twin Falls, Idaho? They could be listening right now.
2: I hope you're listening to me right now, because you could be getting a letter from this.
1: What?
2: Okay.
3: And some pictures.
2: And some pics.
1: A ver, ¿qué más tuvo que decir Karen?
2: Oh, there's more?
1: Escuchemos, ahí no paró. Karen caught you following men at a correctional facility.
4: We gotta learn how to hide our thirstiness. And hey, I'm not following the page, but a veces me gusta echarme un taquito de ojo de vez en cuando. Have a good day, guys. Love ya.
1: She said, we gotta learn how to hide our thirstiness, best. No manches, wey. Go, yo, shout out to all of you that listen to us. If y'all are in jail, we get a lot of people bumping us. Sending y'all all kinds of love y bendiciones. Hopefully you get out soon.
3: Yes.
1: Y échale ganas en la vida. Prima Vane.
2: Write me a letter. Paint me a picture.
1: So Karen caught you. Obviously, she was on the page too, but she didn't go as far as following it. You're like, yes, I'm following.
2: Dude, I follow. I like them. I like the videos. I haven't gone as far to as write them, but I just thought it would be fun, you know? Everyone needs a little bit of love. And I'm not saying like that. Like, I'm not saying my man is in there. Or maybe he is in there. I don't know.
3: Well, it'd be perfect, because if he's in there, he can't mess around on you.
2: Well, yeah, what do you mean?
3: You'll never question, Chin, ¿dónde andará mi hombre?
2: He's in jail. Oh, yeah, I know where he's at. All the offense.

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1: Yeah.
0: We the best.
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0: Give me the light.
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0: And we turn it up every time.
1: Every
0: time. And we bust it up, watch it.
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0: 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After years of expertly pretending to know the answer when the teacher called on you, you've officially graduated.
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Congratulations, Class of 2026. You survived group projects, early mornings, and pretending to pay attention in class. And now you've earned a diploma and a lifetime of asking, so what now? Enjoy the moment. You've earned it. 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

Congratulations, graduates! After years of hard work and Googling answers 5 minutes before class, you finally made it. Welcome to adulthood, where the homework never ends. It just comes with bills.

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1: You know, if you look at the calendar right, you're going to notice that we're 3 weeks away from 4th of July weekend. A three-day weekend upon us, man. What are the moves? Are you going to be staying in town, planning to go out somewhere? I don't know what I'm going to do for 4th of July weekend. Usually, en semanas como esas, son cuando voy a Sinaloa a visitar familia. Pero esta vez, no sé. I don't know what I'm going to be doing, man. It's just a crazy thought. I wanted to open the mic and really explore into that thought because I feel like a lot of us, we kind of plan our stuff weeks before. What are you doing? And have you not thought of what you're going to be doing for that week and you're going to stay home? Another thing that's on top of my mind right now is I need to find something for my parents' dog because he's afraid of fireworks, right? Pobre perrito. Pobre perrito. I got to find something like some earplugs. So if you guys know something that's going to help, I definitely need the advice. I need the help with that. What worked for you? Especially if you have a dog that's scared of fireworks. Like, what do you use? I need the tips. Hector M Radio on Instagram.

0: Congratulations, Class of 2026. You did it. After years of expertly pretending to know the answer when the teacher called on you, you've officially graduated.
1: Damn.
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0: You guys, we're coming back on your radios. So one of the things that we kind of sparked this hour's talk is getting the dogs ready for 4th of July. Faltan tres semanas. We got listener Myra on the phone. Myra, so what do you do to get your dog ready for 4th of July?
1: So typically what I do is that I put YouTube video music that is for dogs. You just Google or just YouTube music for dogs with fireworks for 4th of July. And it keeps them very calm. Put it usually a week or two before so they start getting used to it.
2: Oh, that
0: is genius.
2: I've never heard of that. Yo pensé at first that you were going to say that same day you put like calm music for them, but to prepare them that way, that's awesome.
0: I was telling Myra that I got to get my dog or my parents' dog ready right now because somewhere near the house, like, dude, some people be blowing up these illegal fireworks and they start like way before 4th of July. So you got to start preparing them right now.
1: Yeah.
0: Anyways, my dad, thank you so much. Yeah, thank you so much for sharing. Saluditos para quien?
1: For everyone working out in the heat.
0: Yes, drink a lot of water, you guys.
2: It's hot.

0: So as we're getting close to 4th of July, literally 3 weeks away right now, we're talking about how do people prepare their dogs for the fireworks that are going to be happening around town. So Marisol, what are the people saying on the web?
1: Okay, so there is someone named Carlita, and she said that she does give her dog anxiety medications just because it does help them, but she also gets them something called like the little lick mats.
0: Uh-huh.
1: You put peanut butter because they can stay distracted and they're not focused on the... They're not focused
0: on the noise.
1: Of the noise. Mm-hmm.
0: So, all right, so we do got listener Benny. He said that he likes to take the dogs out of town for a drive during the peaks of the fireworks show. So that's one thing, too.
1: Que buen padre. Look, he's not partying on 4th of July. He's making his little dogs feel good.
0: Well, you know, some dogs, they get so scared that they get lost, or they could also cause damages inside the house. Like, they'll go into their furniture, they'll hurt themselves. I've seen where some dogs just scratch doors and stuff. They la desesperación. So definitely, if you guys got tips, we want to share them here on the radio. So message us right now, Hector M. Radio, and we might just get you on the show.
1: Mm-hmm.

0: All right, so we're talking about how to prepare your dogs for 4th of July. ¿Y qué dicen los expertos, Marisol? A lot of them were saying that you could also take them to exercise a day earlier or before the big fireworks extravaganza.
1: Oh, sí, para que ya están bien cansados.
0: Yeah, take them for a huge long walk, play sessions, just to make sure that they're more relaxed later on.
1: Y están hablando de perritos, like not your girlfriends.
0: Así es, así es. También están recomendando to make sure to put tags and microchips on your dogs and make sure that they're current, right? Porque ha pasado mucho de que los perros se han perdido. Y muchas veces no recuperan a sus mascotas porque los perros se van lejos de su casa, pues porque están asustados, ¿eh? Así es. Now, you want to make sure you create a safe space for your dogs, so make sure that they have their bed, their crate, their favorite toys, and water. That's going to help them be more relaxed for 4th of July. You can also mask the noise with a TV, with a fan, white noise. There's also calming music designed for dogs. And one of the things that really does help is making sure that you're with your dog. You know, there's studies out there that show that, you know, dogs are more calm when their owners are with them.
1: Sí.
0: So I think putting your dog in a closet and locking them in the dark while the fireworks are going on, that's not a good idea.
1: Yeah, or the bend, you could put them in like a bigger room and put the white noise, get them comfortable, give them snacks, you know.
0: Yeah.
1: Put it on the show.

0: 2026. You survived group projects, early mornings, and pretending to pay attention in class. And now you've earned a diploma and a lifetime of asking, so what now? Enjoy the moment. You've earned it. From all of us at Fuego FM, congratulations, graduates.
1: Atención, chimoso. 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

0: Tus noticias. 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
1: So it looks like a popular channel is looking to buy a streaming platform, señoras, señores. Digo, what can we expect with Roku being sold to Fox? Aparecer Fox is looking to buy Roku for $22 billion. And while a lot of people are questioning, are we going to get like a different type of TV experience? Of course, it's too early for those answers, but we're all curious, aren't we? We'll probably see The Simpsons more often on Roku, or probably access to way better content. So we're definitely going to be talking about this as more develops.

0: 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Call us up.
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So The Simpsons has been known for being very accurate with their predictions, you guys. I mean, it's pretty scary, ¿verdad? Porque a scene from 1997, an episode of The Simpsons, showed a fictional play between Mexico and Portugal during a soccer match. And yet it gets going viral ahead of the 2026 game because predictions are saying, what if this happens, man? Would The Simpsons get this again? Anyways, we can only cross our fingers and hope que vaya México, pero a ver qué.

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0: con lo más viral de las redes sociales. 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
1: Okay, so this is wild. A handbag made out of a T-Rex leather just went up for auction in Paris, you guys. You heard that right. It's a purse made out of material created by collagen linked to a Tyrannosaurus Rex fossil. So the bag was expected to sell for $500,000, but bidders, they weren't feeling prehistoric luxury just yet because the max bid que la gente ofrecieron fueron $150,000, which it did not sell. My question is, if you had unlimited money, would you buy a T-Rex purse or just a hard pass? Because apparently, yeah, people think it's a cool thing, but not to spend that much money. I guess they were trying to make around $500,000. $150,000 was the max bid. They were like, nope. Anyways, I think they're going to avoid making these one-of-a-kind luxury items because, yeah, there's money, but yeah, people don't want that. It looks like nobody wants to pay that much for a bag made out of a T-Rex.

You know, if you look at the calendar, right, you're going to notice that we're 3 weeks away from 4th of July weekend. A three-day weekend upon us, man. What are the moves? Are you going to be staying in town, planning to go out somewhere? I don't know what I'm going to do for 4th of July weekend. Usually, en semanas como esas, son cuando voy a Sinaloa a visitar familia. Pero esta vez, no sé. I don't know what I'm going to be doing, man. It was just a crazy thought. I wanted to open the mic and really explore into that thought because I feel like a lot of us, we kind of plan our stuff weeks before. What are you doing? And have you not thought of what you're going to be doing for that week and you're going to stay home? Another thing that's on top of my mind right now is I need to find something for my parents' dog because he's afraid of fireworks, right? Pobre perrito. Pobre perrito. I got to find something like some earplugs. So if you guys know something that's going to help, I definitely need the advice. I need the help with that. What worked for you? Especially if you have a dog that's scared of fireworks. Like, what do you use? I need the tips. Hector M Radio on Instagram.

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0: You guys, we're coming back on your radios. So one of the things that we kind of sparked this hour's talk is getting the dogs ready for 4th of July. Faltan tres semanas. We got listener Myra on the phone. Myra, so what do you do to get your dog ready for 4th of July?
1: So typically what I do is that I put YouTube video music that is for dogs. You just Google or just YouTube music for dogs with fireworks for 4th of July. And it keeps them very calm. Put it usually a week or two before so they start getting used to it.
2: Oh, that
0: is genius.
2: I've never heard of that. Yo pensé at first that you were going to say that same day you put like calm music for them, but to prepare them that way, that's awesome.
0: I was telling Myra that I got to get my dog or my parents' dog ready right now because somewhere near the house, like, dude, some people be blowing up these illegal fireworks and they start like way before 4th of July. So you got to start preparing them right now.
1: Yeah.
0: Anyways, Myra, thank you so much.
1: Early.
0: Yeah, thank you so much for sharing. Saluditos para quien?
1: For everyone working out in the heat.
0: Yes, drink a lot of water, you guys.
2: It's hot.
3: Salud, mi reina. Silvestre, mi hermano. Silvestre, otro. ¿Cómo es?

0: So as we're getting close to 4th of July, literally 3 weeks away right now, we're talking about how do people prepare their dogs for the fireworks that are going to be happening around town. So Marisol, what are the people saying on the web?
1: Okay, so there is someone named Carlita, and she said that she does give her dog anxiety medications just because it does help them, but she also gets them something called like the little lick mats.
0: Uh-huh.
1: You put peanut butter because they can stay distracted and they're not focused on the... They're not focused
0: on the noise.
1: Of the noise. Mm-hmm.
0: So. All right, so we do got listener Benny. He said that he likes to take the dogs out of town for a drive. Aww. During the peaks of the fireworks show. So that's one thing, too.
1: Que buen padre. Look, he's not partying on 4th of July. He's making his little dogs feel
0: well,
1: good.
0: Well, you know, some dogs, they get so scared that they get lost, or they could also cause damages inside the house. Like, they'll go into their furniture, they'll hurt themselves. I've seen where some dogs just scratch doors and stuff. They la desesperación. So... definitely, if you guys got tips, we want to share them here on the radio. So message us right now, Hector M. Radio, and we might just get you on the show.
1: Mm-hmm.

0: mejor que otra si tú eres Special Edition.
1: All right, so we're talking about how to prepare your dogs for 4th of July. ¿Y qué dicen los expertos, Marisol? A lot of them are saying that you could also take them to exercise a day earlier or before the big fireworks extravaganza.
2: Oh, sí, para que ya están bien cansados.
1: Yeah, take them for a huge long walk, play sessions, just to make sure that they're more relaxed later on.
2: Y están hablando de perritos, like not your girlfriends.
1: Así es, así es. También están recomendando to make sure to put tags and microchips on your dogs and make sure that they're current, right? Porque ha pasado mucho de que los perros se han perdido. Y muchas veces no recuperan a sus mascotas porque los perros se van lejos de su casa pues porque están asustados, ¿eh? Así es. Now, you want to make sure you create a safe space for your dog, so make sure that they have their bed, their crate, their favorite toys, and water. That's going to help them be more relaxed for 4th of July. You can also mask the noise with a TV, with a fan, white noise. There's also calming music designed for dogs. And one of the things that really does help is making sure that you're with your dog. You know, there's studies out there that show that, you know, dogs are more calm when their owners are with them.
2: Sí.
1: So I think putting your dog in a closet and locking them in the dark while the fireworks are going on, that's not a good idea.
2: Yeah, or you could put them in like a bigger room and put the white noise, get them comfortable, give them snacks, you know.
1: Yeah.
2: Put it on the show.

0: just a sneeze.
1: So it looks like there's a lot of excitement for this Thursday, ya que la película de Toy Story 5 sale en cines, señoras, señores. And that's probably one of the most searched on things right now. Tickets for Toy Story 5. Get over.

graduates. After years of hard work and Googling answers 5 minutes before class, you finally made it. Welcome to adulthood, where the homework never ends. It just comes with bills. From all of us at Fuego FM, congrats, class of 2026.